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I'm here to confirm that the king of Afro beats is back, baby. Kibaka yena Davido. He's back with a brand new album and I'm talking hit after hit. Thank you, Davido. Thank God.

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0: Yes, ladies and gentlemen, kwenye background goma naitwa Nakshi Mrembo. 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
1: Yeah.
0: Yo man, karibu sana kwenye show.
1: All right.
0: Au sio bana?
1: Here we go.
0: Nakshi ni ngoma ambayo ilikuwa kwenye album ya kwanza kabisa ya Ali Kiba na ndio alikuwa anaanza game kipindi hicho unajua eh. 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My man, popote pale ambapo unasikiza Bredo Mazingira FM time hii hapa. 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
1: Yeah.
0: Thursday,
1: throwback
0: Thursday. 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
1: Number
0: name of Fizzle Conscious.
1: Yes, last bono is Mambo Taro, Michael Mjora.
0: Yo DJ.
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0: Let's go.

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Hope you good. It's all about ngome burudani ya 91.7 Mazingira FM Radio. So mshikaji wangu Swaiba mwanangu kipenzi, wala popote pale ulipo wana, mimi najua tunasikilizana poa kupitia 91.7 Mazingira FM Radio. 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

0: Hello? 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